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3: Environment Canada still has a yellow frost advisory in effect for much of Midwestern Ontario. Tonight, a chance of rain, showers, or flurries, a low dropping to -1. Tomorrow, a chance of rain, showers, or flurries, highs hitting 15. Tomorrow night, a chance of lingering showers, a low of +4. On Saturday, a chance of showers, a high of 15.
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1: Environment Canada still has a yellow frost advisory in effect for much of Midwestern Ontario. Tonight, a chance of rain, showers, or flurries, a low dropping to -1. Tomorrow, a chance of rain, showers, or flurries, highs hitting 15. Tomorrow night, a chance of lingering showers, a low of +4. On Saturday, a chance of showers, a high of 15.
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2: Environment Canada still has a yellow frost advisory in effect for much of Midwestern Ontario. Tonight, a chance of rain showers or flurries, a low dropping to -1. Tomorrow, a chance of rain showers or flurries, highs hitting 15. Tomorrow night, a chance of lingering showers, a low of +4. On Saturday, a chance of showers, a high of 15.
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1: Environment Canada still has a yellow frost advisory in effect for much of Midwestern Ontario. Tonight, a chance of rain, showers, or flurries, a low dropping to -1. Tomorrow, a chance of rain, showers, or flurries, highs hitting 15. Tomorrow night, a chance of lingering showers, a low of +4. On Saturday, a chance of showers, a high of 15.
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saw the old man's face. Front page obituary. 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His kids were mad as hell.

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1: Turn it up some. All right, boy. This is her favorite song, you know that, right? 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She might get up and dance again. Oh, she put her beard down. Here she comes. Left, left, left, right, left.

0: It's the Big Breakfast on CKNX AM 920. Good morning, it's Cordell. I do appreciate you listening in and making us a part of your day today. Welcome to Friday, the weekend. Almost set to get underway officially. We do have a look at news coming up at the top of the hour with some of our top stories of the morning from CKNXNewsToday.ca. And we'll take a look at that weather forecast for today. Partly sunny, a little bit of flurry activity, possibly some showers for this morning. And maybe again this afternoon, maybe again tonight, and maybe throughout Saturday too. Sunday, the one day that does not mention rain. 15 or 59 for the day's high. Right now we're hovering at around 3 or 38. Coming up on today's show, of course, we'll have our usual features. The latest entertainment news. We'll tell you what's new at the box office. Sally Field reminiscing about Robin Williams and some other stories to get to. Also, we'll have a story behind a number one song today as we go back in time for that. And of course, some feel-good stories to start your day off with a smile. What is something that you like to do when you are completely alone? And maybe somebody might think it's kind of an odd thing that you do when you're by yourself. Anyway, we're going to chat about that a little bit later on. Also, dads have a very hard time when it comes to Mother's Day. Planning it, buying for it. We're going to talk about that a little bit later on as well. Right here on CKNX.
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1: 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Three Canadians, including two from Ontario, are isolating over possible exposure to hantavirus. They were on board the cruise ship where the virus has broken out, but left the vessel before the outbreak was declared. Ontario Health Minister Sylvia Jones reassured yesterday that the two in Ontario are not believed to be a transmission risk, but the situation is fluid. None of the three Canadians are showing symptoms of the deadly virus. Huron Hospice has an additional two beds ready to provide palliative care, but due to a lack of provincial funding, those beds are sitting empty. Now hospice officials are asking for local government to advocate for their case at the upcoming Association of Municipalities of Ontario conference. Huron Hospice Executive Director Willie Van Kluster has been making the rounds in the past few weeks, presenting at each local council and explaining the dire situation. He says despite using the regular channels, they have yet to receive operational funding from the Ministry of Health.
2: So we frankly don't know what's happened, except that we've had 6 years and now we've been open for a year and a half with six beds, and they said it's against the law for you to open those beds unless you have ministry money attached to those beds. So we've had that period of time now with them being closed, and that has meant a real ethical dilemma for us because we've now had 71 people that we've had to turn away, and of course financially it's really, really difficult.
1: He says the hospice was unsuccessful in its application for funding when the province announced 84 new hospice beds in the 2024 budget. Charges have been laid in a rollover crash in Huron-Kinloss that sent one person to hospital last month. South Bruce OPP say a commercial vehicle rolled on concession 4 on April 30th. The driver was taken to hospital with minor injuries. No other vehicles were involved. A 27-year-old from Dundalk is charged with careless driving. A school in Ripley had to be evacuated earlier this week due to a burning smell. Firefighters were called to the Ripley Huron Community School just before 1 Wednesday afternoon due to the smell. Students and staff were left outside while the school was checked over. There is no word on what caused the smell, but everyone was allowed back inside before the end of the school day. A U.S. trade court has ruled against President Donald Trump's latest 10% global tariffs. The Court of International Trade found the across-the-board tariffs were not justified under a 1970s trade law. The tariffs, which took effect in February, were challenged by small businesses. For more on these and other stories, go to cknxnewstoday.ca.
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1: The Carolina Hurricanes took a commanding 3-0 series lead over the Flyers with a 4-1 win in the lone NHL playoff game on last night. The Flyers now face elimination on Saturday. Tonight, Montreal is in Buffalo for Game 2 with the Sabres up 1-0, and Vegas heads to California to take on the Ducks, knotted up at a game apiece for Game 3. In the PWHL playoffs, Montreal got past the Minnesota Frost 2-1 last night to take a 2-1 series lead. Montreal can wrap up the best-of-five series tonight in Minnesota. The Detroit Pistons beat the Cleveland Cavaliers 107-97 to take a 2-0 lead in their second-round NBA playoff series, while Canadian Shai Gilgeous-Alexander scored 22 points as the defending champion Thunder beat the LA Lakers 125-107. That gives Oklahoma City a 2-0 series lead. And the WNBA regular season opens tonight. The expansion Toronto Tempo will play their first ever game when they host Washington.
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1: Partly sunny today with a slight chance of showers, a high of 15. Tonight, partly cloudy with a slight chance of showers, a low of plus 4. Tomorrow, partly sunny, could see some afternoon showers and thunderstorms, a high of 18. Right now, it's plus 3.
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0: 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It's your big breakfast. Good morning. It's Cordell. Partly sunny day with a little bit of shower or flurry activity for this morning and this afternoon, maybe even tonight when it comes to that rain. We're just above the freezing mark right now, but eventually we should climb to somewhere around 15 or 59. We'll have a greater look at weather with our next update from the CKNX newsroom.
1: Good morning. I'm Miranda Chant, and here are some of the stories we're following. Huron Hospice is trying to enlist municipal politicians to help it land needed provincial funding. A charge of careless driving's been laid in a rollover crash in Huron-Kinloss, and former U.S. President Barack Obama is in Toronto. I'll have more details on these and other stories coming up.
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0: Well, it's Mother's Day weekend, and I hope it's going to be a great one for you if you are a mom. And I certainly hope that you're going to spend a little something on the moms in your life here if you can afford it this year. It certainly sounds like a lot of people are. A record amount of money is expected to be spent on Mother's Day this year. A lot of money. Billions in Canada, 10 times as much in the U.S., from what the stats say. The number one gift that moms are going to be receiving, flowers, followed by cards. I don't really think of cards as a gift, though. That shouldn't be included in here. Dinner or brunch, which makes a lot of sense because Mother's Day is basically the Super Bowl for restaurants that serve eggs after 11. Gift cards and then jewelry rounding up the most popular gifts. Here's the funny thing, though. Only 47% of us say we're actually going to celebrate Mother's Day this year. And by the way, that's compared to 34% for Father's Day. Meanwhile, there's a woman who's gone viral with her series of videos, her takes on Mother's Day, and says that no matter what you do, it's not going to be enough.
1: 10 months. And you're telling us to just relax and enjoy it? First of all, it would probably take me 3 days alone in Bali to start to feel relaxed. So don't be entirely surprised if I don't feel refreshed after one day of my kids bringing me breakfast in bed. I'm not even asleep. I'm on a level 10 alert listening to you carry food and a hot beverage up the stairs to me because I've pretty much never seen you not spill something before. I'm going to need to re-regulate my whole nervous system just from that. Society throws this idea of relaxation on Mother's Day at us all willy-nilly as if they've never even heard of hypervigilance before. What if some meat needs to be defrosted? When's that going to go down? All I'm saying here is if you want us to relax, you better have your ducks in a row. Because moms, we've been 2 steps ahead of everybody else since day one. Day of rest is exactly what we need and also not nearly enough. It's fine. I'm going to be fine. Where's the vodka?
0: She also says it's pretty much guaranteed that dads are going to get it wrong when it comes to celebrating Mother's Day, and that's okay. Her advice is that fathers should basically just lead with, listen, I'm probably going to mess up your holiday, but I really do appreciate everything you do. So in other words, lower the bar right off the bat. What is your favorite way to celebrate Mother's Day? I want to hear from the moms today. Let me know on the CKNX studio line, powered by Rico Foods at 1-800-668-2569.

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1: 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Huron Hospice is hoping local government can help it secure the operational funding needed to finally open two additional beds that have sat empty since a recent expansion. Executive Director Willie Van Kluister says a provincial policy won't let them use the beds until they've received government money, but that the province failed to adhere to its own policies.
2: In our view, the ministry has not followed their own policy. It became clear to us in 2020. They said to us, Willie, you're going to have a problem with this because we are not allowed to give you money.

0: to expand the capital portion until we first give you the money to operate. And it just hasn't happened. So we believe they've been in violation of their own policy.
1: He says they've been able to survive financially thanks to estate gifts, but will need the ministry to fund the additional beds before the next round of hospice bed funding opens, which could be anywhere from 3 to 8 years. A rollover crash that sent a commercial vehicle driver to Kincardine Hospital last month has now led to charges. Emergency crews were called to the single vehicle crash on Concession 4 in the municipality of Huron-Kinloss around 2 p.m. April 30th. The driver suffered minor injuries that required treatment in hospital. South Bruce OPP announced yesterday a 27-year-old from Dundalk is now charged with careless driving. Students and staff at a Ripley school got a little more fresh air than they had planned earlier this week. Ripley Huron Community School had to be evacuated Wednesday afternoon due to a burning smell. During the evacuation, South Bruce OPP officers worked with school staff and firefighters to transport food and drinks to the students left outside. After the school was thoroughly checked over, everyone was allowed back in. It's unclear what caused the burning smell. The provincial government has appointed a supervisor to oversee Conestoga College. Linda Franklin, former president and CEO of Colleges Ontario, takes over after what was called serious financial and governance mismanagement. These included an excessive severance package for the previous president, expensive meals, and trips to Europe. Former U.S. President Barack Obama is in Toronto. He will be delivering the keynote speech at Canada 2020's gala at the Fairmont Royal York later today. The think tank says the event aims to advance policy thinking to drive a more just, inclusive, and forward-thinking Canada. For more on these and other stories, go to cknxnewstoday.ca.
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1: Pat McCarty shot 8-under in the opening round of the Truist Championship in North Carolina. He now holds a one-shot lead. Canadian Nick Taylor is among five players who are just 3 shots back at 5-under, while Listowel's Corey Connors is 4 shots back. Connors tees off for round two at 12:28 this afternoon. The Carolina Hurricanes won their 7th straight playoff game, beating the Philadelphia Flyers 4-1. That gives the Hurricanes a commanding 3-0 lead in their second round NHL playoff series. In the PWHL, Montreal beat Minnesota 2-1 to take a 2-1 lead in the best of 7 semifinal series. The Toronto Blue Jays had the day off yesterday. They return home tonight to host the LA Angels. Toronto will send Dylan Cease to the mound. 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
1: Partly sunny today with a slight chance of showers, a high of 15. Tonight, partly cloudy with a slight chance of showers, a low of plus 4. Tomorrow, partly sunny. Could see some afternoon showers and thunderstorms, a high of 18. Right now, it's plus 3.
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0: CKNX AM 920, it's your Big Breakfast. Good morning, it's Cordell. Partly sunny day with a little bit of shower or flurry activity for this morning and this afternoon, maybe even tonight when it comes to that rain. We're just above the freezing mark right now, but eventually we should climb to somewhere around 15 or 59. We'll have a greater look at weather with our next update from the CKNX newsroom.
1: Good morning, I'm Miranda Chant, and here are some of the stories we're following. A U.S. trade court has ruled against Donald Trump's latest 10% global tariff. Huron Hospice says much needed beds are sitting empty as it awaits provincial funding. And two Ontarians who were aboard the cruise ship where the deadly hantavirus has broken out are isolating. I'll have more details on these and other stories coming up.

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0: It's the Big Breakfast on CKNX AM 920. Good morning, it's Cordell. Life's about to get good. Well, silly stories in the news that might put a smile on your face or just make you laugh. And of course, our warm and fuzzy stuff too, to make you feel good all over. Now, first off, this one did crack me up a little bit because can you imagine this? A Florida woman thought that an intruder had broken into her home. She woke up to the sounds of all this ruckus happening, thought somebody was rummaging through her house. She took her flashlight, she went downstairs to investigate, and that's when she discovered two alligators. Oh my goodness. Can you imagine? Two alligators had broken into her enclosed porch and were fighting.
1: I thought somebody was breaking in because I never thought that the gators were going to enter my porch. Definitely looked like they were fighting over territory or something. It wasn't like a mating ritual that I had seen.
0: The annual Miller Cup rugby tournament was held in Stratford this past week. Stratford District Secondary School and St. Michael's welcoming schools from around the region. SDSS had five teams taking part. The SDSS girls' first team made it to the gold medal game before losing 12-5 to Ursuline College in Chatham. And I apologize for that because that's my former high school. While the senior boys' team went undefeated, beating Owen Sound. I would love to have been in the room when the planners of this charity fundraiser were trying to come up with ideas. A small Minnesota town decided that they would hold a fundraiser for local emergency responders. At some point in that conversation, somebody said, well, why don't we do a basketball game? And they said, oh, you know what? Let's have like students, teachers, and first responders play a basketball game. And they said, yeah, that's a good idea. And then at some point, somebody must have said, hey, and while they're doing it, let's put them on donkeys. Because that's exactly what they ended up doing. A donkey basketball fundraiser.
1: It's not like Big City EMS. We don't have a lot of the financial resources that they do up here, so it's a lot of community outreach.
0: A group of Australian high school students put their training into action when they rescued an injured man during a remote hike. The students found a man with a broken leg and used a makeshift stretcher to get him out. Now here's the cool part. They had just practiced building the stretcher for another exercise. So as it turned out, coincidentally, they were prepared for that very moment. They then worked in rotating teams and carried him for hours until the paramedics could reach him. And a TV reporter from New York living with two chronic autoimmune liver diseases is set to receive a liver donation from an unexpected source, one of her longtime viewers, a fan.
2: I'm just so thankful and grateful. This person is such a selfless person, an incredible person who has given me the gift of life. This person needs to know. I mean, they've earned a straight path to heaven.
0: If you've got a feel-good story locally you think everybody would enjoy, let me know about it. You can reach out to me a couple of ways. Through the CKNX studio line, shoot me a text powered by Rico Foods at 1-800-668-2569. You can email me through the website as well at cknx.ca.
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4: Phil!
3: We're getting to it. Yeah. We're spending so much time catching up, we forgot we had to do some ads here.
5: Yeah, for sure.
3: What's going on?
5: Mitchell says he's sorry, by the way, that he didn't make it up this winter, but you know, you kept waiting for a break in the weather.
3: I'm over it. You would have come.
5: I would have driven.
3: Yeah, you would have done it.
5: Well, maybe not if the roads are closed. You still got to be smart about it all.
3: Yeah.
5: But the roads aren't closed going to Conway now, finally.
3: Yeah.
5: So, and May is better sleep month.
3: Is it now?
5: Yes.
3: I could use better sleep.
5: Those guys, I don't know who makes that stuff up, but they're not the boss of us. 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
3: An Ambien salesman somewhere. 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
5: I don't know. If you have a good bed, maybe you don't need it.
3: Maybe you don't.
5: So 11% off.
3: Yeah.
5: Chip off the old block there. Off of all mattresses for the month of May. 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
3: So pretty much just the way you left things. 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
1: 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Huron Hospice is hoping local government can help it secure the operational funding needed to finally open two additional beds that have sat empty since a recent expansion. Executive Director Willie Van Kluister says a provincial policy won't let them use the beds until they've received government money, but that the province failed to adhere to its own policies.
2: In our view, the ministry has not followed their own policy. It became clear to us in 2020. They said to us, Willie, you're going to have a problem with this because we are not allowed to give you money to expand the capital portion until we first give you the money to operate. And it just hasn't happened. So we believe they've been in violation of their own policy.
1: He says they've been able to survive financially thanks to estate gifts, but will need the ministry to fund the additional beds before the next round of hospice bed funding opens, which could be anywhere from 3 to 8 years. A rollover crash that sent a commercial vehicle driver to Kincardine Hospital last month has now led to charges. Emergency crews were called to the single vehicle crash on Concession 4 in the municipality of Huron-Kinloss around 2 p.m. April 30th. The driver suffered minor injuries that required treatment in hospital. South Bruce OPP announced yesterday a 27-year-old from Dundalk is now charged with careless driving. Students and staff at a Ripley school got a little more fresh air than they had planned earlier this week. Ripley Huron Community School had to be evacuated Wednesday afternoon due to a burning smell. During the evacuation, South Bruce OPP officers worked with school staff and firefighters to transport food and drinks to the students left outside. After the school was thoroughly checked over, everyone was allowed back in. It's unclear what caused the burning smell. The provincial government has appointed a supervisor to oversee Conestoga College. Linda Franklin, former president and CEO of Colleges Ontario, takes over after what was called serious financial and governance mismanagement. These included an excessive severance package for the previous president, expensive meals, and trips to Europe. Former U.S. President Barack Obama is in Toronto. He will be delivering the keynote speech at Canada 2020's gala at the Fairmont Royal York later today. The think tank says the event aims to advance policy thinking to drive a more just, inclusive, and forward-thinking Canada. For more on these and other stories, go to cknxnewstoday.ca.
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1: The Carolina Hurricanes took a commanding 3-0 series lead over the Flyers with a 4-1 win in the lone NHL playoff game on last night. The Flyers now face elimination on Saturday. Tonight, Montreal is in Buffalo for Game 2 with the Sabres up 1-0, and Vegas heads to California to take on the Ducks, knotted up at a game apiece for Game 3. In the PWHL playoffs, Montreal got past the Minnesota Frost 2-1 last night to take a 2-1 series lead. Montreal can wrap up the best-of-5 series tonight in Minnesota. The Detroit Pistons beat the Cleveland Cavaliers 107-97 to take a 2-0 lead in their second-round NBA playoff series, while Canadian Shai Gilgeous-Alexander scored 22 points as the defending champion Thunder beat the LA Lakers 125-107. That gives Oklahoma City a 2-0 series lead. And the WNBA regular season opens tonight. The expansion Toronto Tempo will play their first ever game when they host Washington.
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1: Partly sunny today with a slight chance of showers, a high of 15. Tonight, partly cloudy with a slight chance of showers, a low of plus 4. Tomorrow, partly sunny. Could see some afternoon showers and thunderstorms, a high of 18. Right now, it's plus 3.
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0: The Big Breakfast on CKNX AM 920. We're looking at a partly sunny day, a little bit of shower activity, maybe some flurries in the mix for this morning, and possibly some rain this afternoon. 15 or 59 for the day's high as we hover just above the freezing mark right now. We might get a little more rain and thunderstorm possibilities tomorrow, and then rain-free on Sunday. But we'll have a full look at weather with our next news update from the CKNX newsroom.
1: Good morning. I'm Miranda Chant, and here are some of the stories we're following. Two Ontarians are among three Canadians isolating at home after exposure to the deadly hantavirus. Huron Hospice is turning to local councils for help lobbying the province for funding, and a Ripley school had to be evacuated due to a burning smell. I'll have more details on these and other stories coming up.
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11: From Hollywood to Nashville.
0: It's a day of school. All right, let's get into some of our entertainment news for today. At movie theaters this weekend, there's Mortal Kombat 2, which picks up after the 2021 movie with Carl Urban joining the fight as Johnny Cage. And The Sheep Detectives is a very weird, very charming murder mystery. Hugh Jackman is a shepherd who reads detective novels to his sheep every night. He doesn't think they understand him, but after he winds up dead, the sheep decide to try to solve his murder. A star-studded cast providing the voices for this one. Brendan Fraser is now 57, and he's not in great shape, but he says he's doing his best to get back into action hero form for the new Mommy movie that will also bring back Rachel Weisz. Sally Field recently said in an interview on Colbert that Robin Williams was trying to crack everybody up on the set of Mrs. Doubtfire, but couldn't get her to laugh, and it really frustrated him. In a separate interview, though, she shared how kind he was when she learned of her father's passing in the middle of shooting, and Robin immediately took charge and shut down filming so she could mourn. It's Mother's Day weekend, and Kitty Foreman from That 70s Show has been voted the best TV mom of all time in a major new survey, followed by Moira Rose from Schitt's Creek. With The Kelly Clarkson Show ending after 7 seasons, Kelly announced she's heading back to The Voice for season 30 this fall. David Letterman launched The Late Show in 1993, and now the show's ending in 2 weeks. Letterman's heading back for Stephen Colbert's big send-off next week. A new article lists Keith Urban, Brad Paisley, and Vince Gill among the greatest guitarists in country music. Ella Langley has a huge female fan base, but she also counts a huge male following. They've even been given their own nickname, Ella's Fellas, and yes, she sells merch specifically for them. Women have been sharing stories online about the men in their lives suddenly being very much into Ella, with one person saying that she doesn't mind her husband talking about Ella Langley excessively, as long as it isn't Sydney Sweeney. Morgan Wallen quietly helped a young fan's family in a huge way after the boy passed away from cancer last August. The boy had used Morgan's music to help inspire him in his battle, and through the Make-A-Wish Foundation had the chance to meet Morgan 2 months before his passing. At the time, Morgan gave him the VIP treatment and even arranged limo transportation for him. The little boy's mom now says that after he passed away, Morgan quietly paid for his funeral. And Ashley McBride recently performed a song live that she says will not be released on any album ever. So for now, this is the only place you'll be able to hear it.

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1: 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Three Canadians, including two from Ontario, are isolating over possible exposure to hantavirus. They were on board the cruise ship where the virus has broken out, but left the vessel before the outbreak was declared. Ontario Health Minister Sylvia Jones reassured yesterday that the two in Ontario are not believed to be a transmission risk, but the situation is fluid. None of the three Canadians are showing symptoms of the deadly virus. Huron Hospice has an additional two beds ready to provide palliative care, but due to a lack of provincial funding, those beds are sitting empty. Now hospice officials are asking for local government to advocate for their case at the upcoming Association of Municipalities of Ontario conference. Huron Hospice Executive Director Willie Van Kluster has been making the rounds in the past few weeks, presenting at each local council and explaining the dire situation. He says despite using the regular channels, they have yet to receive operational funding from the Ministry of Health.
2: So we frankly don't know what's happened, except that we've had 6 years and now we've been open for a year and a half with six beds. And they said it's against the law for you to open those beds unless you have ministry money attached to those beds. So we've had that period of time now with them being closed. And that has meant a real ethical dilemma for us because we've now had 71 people that we've had to turn away. And of course, financially, it's really, really difficult.
1: He says the hospice was unsuccessful in its application for funding when the province announced 84 new hospice beds in the 2024 budget. Charges have been laid in a rollover crash in Huron-Kinloss that sent one person to hospital last month. South Bruce OPP say a commercial vehicle rolled on concession 4 on April 30th. The driver was taken to hospital with minor injuries. No other vehicles were involved. A 27-year-old from Dundalk is charged with careless driving. A school in Ripley had to be evacuated earlier this week due to a burning smell. Firefighters were called to the Ripley Huron Community School just before 1 Wednesday afternoon due to the smell. Students and staff were left outside while the school was checked over. There is no word on what caused the smell, but everyone was allowed back inside before the end of the school day. A U.S. trade court has ruled against President Donald Trump's latest 10% global tariffs. The Court of International Trade found the across-the-board tariffs were not justified under a 1970s trade law. The tariffs, which took effect in February, were challenged by small businesses. For more on these and other stories, go to cknxnewstoday.ca.
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1: Matt McCarty shot 8-under in the opening round of the Truist Championship in North Carolina. He now holds a one-shot lead. Canadian Nick Taylor is among five players who are just 3 shots back at 5-under, while Listowel's Corey Connors is 4 shots back. Connors tees off for round 2 at 12:28 this afternoon. The Carolina Hurricanes won their 7th straight playoff game, beating the Philadelphia Flyers 4-1. That gives the Hurricanes a commanding 3-0 lead in their second round NHL playoff series. In the PWHL, Montreal beat Minnesota 2-1 to take a 2-1 lead in the best of 7 semifinal series. The Toronto Blue Jays had the day off yesterday. They return home tonight to host the LA Angels. Toronto will send Dylan Cease to the mound. 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
7: Oh, yeah!
1: sunshine today with a slight chance of showers this afternoon, a high of 15. Tonight, partly cloudy with a slight chance of showers, a low of plus 4. Tomorrow, partly sunny, could see some afternoon showers and thunderstorms, a high of 18. Right now, it's plus 2.
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0: The Big Breakfast on CKNX AM 920. We're looking at a partly sunny day, a little bit of shower activity, maybe some flurries in the mix for this morning, and possibly some rain this afternoon. 15 or 59 for the day's high as we hover just above the freezing mark right now. We might get a little more rain and thunderstorm possibilities tomorrow, and then rain-free on Sunday. But we'll have a full look at weather with our next news update from the CKNX Newsroom.
1: Good morning, I'm Miranda Chant, and here are some of the stories we're following. Huron Hospice is trying to enlist municipal politicians to help it land needed provincial funding. A charge of careless driving's been laid in a rollover crash in Huron Kinloss, and former U.S. President Barack Obama is in Toronto. I'll have more details on these and other stories coming up.
0: Do you have a weird habit that you do whenever there's no one else around? 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
0: It's the Big Breakfast on CKNX AM 920. Good morning, it's Cordell. Well, my friends, you know, I've been in radio for a very, very long time. I started when I was 16 on the air. And so I've spent my entire adult life in radio broadcasting, sitting in a room by myself talking into an electronic stick. Now, I know I'm speaking with you, but it's a practice that over time lends itself to one embarrassing habit. You end up talking to yourself a lot, even when you're not in the studio, but especially when you're not around other people. And occasionally, someone will catch me talking to myself, and it's embarrassing. It makes me look unhinged. But it's just a habit that you get into as you, you know, prepare to talk on the radio. And I've been doing it for so long, I don't know if I'll ever be able to break the habit. There's a hot online discussion this week where people are talking about the things that they do when they're alone that they would never admit to doing in real life. Unless, of course, they're hosting a morning show, in which case they readily admit it because it's an opportunity to segue into this very conversation. One person said that when they're alone to relieve stress, they will scream out. A primal scream, and it just makes them feel like all their stress has left them. One woman said she puts on a full concert in the shower. Choreography and everything, not just the singing. Listen, the singing is fine, but with that soapy floor of the bathtub, you may want to rethink the choreography. That sounds dangerous. Somebody else said they have a full-on conversation with their dog, and they even answer back for him in a cute puppy voice that she may or may not have totally created for him. Somebody else said the moment they are alone, they take off their pants. Well, that sounds like an HR issue. How about you, though? When you are alone, what is an embarrassing habit that you have that you don't like to talk about, but it is something that you do when nobody else is looking? Let me know on the CKNX studio line. Would love to hear from you. 1-800-668-2569. 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
1: 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Huron Hospice is hoping local government can help it secure the operational funding needed to finally open two additional beds that have sat empty since a recent expansion. Executive Director Willie Van Kluister says a provincial policy won't let them use the beds until they've received government money, but that the province failed to adhere to its own policies.
2: In our view, the ministry has not followed their own policy. It became clear to us in 2020. They said to us, Willie, you're going to have a problem with this because we are not allowed to give you money to expand the capital portion until we first give you the money to operate. And it just hasn't happened. So we believe they've been in violation of their own policy.
1: He says they've been able to survive financially thanks to estate gifts, but will need the ministry to fund the additional beds before the next round of hospice bed funding opens, which could be anywhere from 3 to 8 years. In our daily poll question powered by Walkerton Toyota, we're asking if you've ever had a loved one receive end-of-life care at a hospice. Answer at cknxnewstoday.ca/poll. A rollover crash that sent a commercial vehicle driver to Kincardine Hospital last month has now led to charges. Emergency crews were called to the single vehicle crash on Concession 4 in the municipality of Huron-Kinloss around 2 p.m. April 30th. The driver suffered minor injuries that required treatment in hospital. South Bruce OPP announced yesterday a 27-year-old from Dundalk is now charged with careless driving. Students and staff at a Ripley school got a little more fresh air than they had planned earlier this week. Ripley Huron Community School had to be evacuated Wednesday afternoon due to a burning smell. During the evacuation, South Bruce OPP officers worked with school staff and firefighters to transport food and drinks to the students left outside. After the school was thoroughly checked over, everyone was allowed back in. It's unclear what caused the burning smell. The provincial government has appointed a supervisor to oversee Conestoga College. Linda Franklin, former president and CEO of Colleges Ontario, takes over after what was called serious financial and governance mismanagement. These included an excessive severance package for the previous president, expensive meals, and trips to Europe. Former U.S. President Barack Obama is in Toronto. He will be delivering the keynote speech at Canada 2020's gala at the Fairmont Royal York later today. The think tank says the event aims to advance policy thinking to drive a more just, inclusive, and forward-thinking Canada. For more on these and other stories, go to cknxnewstoday.ca.
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1: The Carolina Hurricanes took a commanding 3-0 series lead over the Flyers with a 4-1 win in the lone NHL playoff game on last night. The Flyers now face elimination on Saturday. Tonight, Montreal is in Buffalo for Game 2 with the Sabres up 1-0, and Vegas heads to California to take on the Ducks, knotted up at a game apiece for Game 3. In the PWHL playoffs, Montreal got past the Minnesota Frost 2-1 last night to take a 2-1 series lead. Montreal can wrap up the best-of-five series tonight in Minnesota. The Detroit Pistons beat the Cleveland Cavaliers 107-97 to take a 2-0 lead in their second-round NBA playoff series, while Canadian Shai Gilgeous-Alexander scored 22 points as the defending champion Thunder beat the LA Lakers 125-107. That gives Oklahoma City a 2-0 series lead. And the WNBA regular season opens tonight. The expansion Toronto Tempo will play their first ever game when they host Washington.
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1: Some sunshine today with a slight chance of showers this afternoon, a high of 15. Tonight, partly cloudy with a slight chance of showers, a low of plus 4. Tomorrow, partly sunny, could see some afternoon showers and thunderstorms, a high of 18. Right now, it's plus 2.
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9: I'm Adam Bell, and this is the Farm News. Stats Canada says collection for the 2026 Census of Agriculture is now underway. Farm operators across Ontario and Canada are receiving letters with instructions to complete the survey online as part of the mandatory census conducted every 5 years. The Census of Agriculture gathers info on farm operations, production, and land use, helping guide policy and planning for the future of Canadian farming. Scientists are still trying to understand how cow flu, a strain of H5N1 avian influenza, spreads in dairy cattle 2 years after it first emerged in the United States. The outbreak, first detected in 2024, appears to be slowing, with most affected states reporting no recent cases. However, the virus continues to circulate in some areas, and researchers warn it could resurface. The virus typically does not kill cattle, but can reduce milk production and quality, raising concerns for the dairy sector. And Ontario has paused planned penalties on high somatic cell counts in goat milk following industry concerns about how the rules would impact producers. The province had been set to introduce penalties in 2026 for milk exceeding 1.5 million cells per milliliter, but the move has been put on hold to allow for more research. Industry groups had warned the proposed limits could hurt a growing sector and are now working with the province to develop standards that better reflect the unique biology of dairy goats. That's all for the farm news. For more ag and media news and information, visit mynewstoday.ca.
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1: Well, today it's a story behind a number one song from Brooks and Dunn. Released in 1992 as the third single from their debut album, Brand New Man, this would become their third consecutive number one to launch their career. It's about a man who recently suffered a breakup, and he's dealing with his sadness at his favorite bar, beneath the glow from the neon sign hanging on the bar wall. Here's Ronnie Dunn and Kix Brooks to tell us about it.
2: Hey, everybody, we're Brooks and Dunn.
3: And this is the hit story of Neon Moon.
2: Ronnie actually wrote it. When we met, he'd already written that song along with Boot Scoot and quite a few other songs. I had been in Nashville, you know, writing songs like People Do for Other People.
3: I had a house band at Tulsa City Limits, which was a big post-urban cowboy place. And the bar, they didn't care how good you were, as long as people came to see you and you drank. So I was really thinking of dancing. And I still do to this day with most of the stuff that I write. If they dance, they buy beer. To keep a gig.
2: It's a straight ahead, kind of cool country lyric, but it's also got this sort of cowboy cha-cha thing that people really like to dance to.
3: I was trying to twist it just a hair different and not give it like a good old standard, you know, 2-4 beat. That melody just came to me. I just made those darn words up.
2: Close your eyes.
3: I close my eyes and sometimes see you in the shadows of this smoke-filled room. Blue. That's actually a hard note for me to get. I could go higher. Blue. I don't know.
2: Boogie.
3: Yeah. The first thing I learned and was taught when I got into the co-writing thing in Nashville was to always leave just a ray of hope. No matter how sad it is, leave just a ray of hope out there at the end of the tunnel. It's got it. You know, he's okay as long as he's sitting under that neon light listening to music.
2: Yeah, it's not sad. I mean, that's what you do if you break up with your girlfriend. You go sit in the corner and you look lonely.
3: That's it.
2: You know, that's just like having a hook in the water.
3: Chicks dig a sad cowboy.
2: Oh, yeah. Went number one. The week we won our first two awards at the ACMs.
3: And Mike Dungan had a promotion at the time, and Mark came up and told us, he said, Neon Moon just went number one.
2: It's a big deal. You know, it's always fun to see it come up again, to see the crowd light up like the first time they hear it, but you also see that look in their eye like, man, this is something I've heard a million times, and this is the one I came to see. So,
3: and it's really a fun moment.
2: Yeah, we're lucky.
3: After all these years, long after we're gone, those songs are going to be what count.
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2: Big deal.
3: Big deal.
2: You know, it's always fun to see it come up again, to see the crowd light up like the first time they hear it, but you also see that look in their eye like, man, this is something I've heard a million times, and this is the one I came to see. So,
3: and it's really a fun moment.
2: Yeah, we're lucky.
3: After all these years, long after we're gone, those songs are going to be what count.
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1: 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Another blow for U.S. President Donald Trump's controversial tariffs. A U.S. trade court has ruled against the latest 10% global tariffs, finding across-the-board tariffs were not justified under the 1970s trade law he used to enact them. The U.S. Court of International Trade ruled in favor of small businesses that challenged the tariffs. The Trump administration put the tariffs in place in February after tariffs imposed under the International Emergency Economic Powers Act last year were struck down by the U.S. Supreme Court. A 27-year-old commercial vehicle driver is facing a charge of careless driving. The charge stems from a vehicle that rolled on Concession 4 in the municipality of Huron-Kinloss on April 30th. The driver was taken to hospital with minor injuries. Following an investigation, South Bruce OPP announced the charge under the Highway Traffic Act yesterday. Huron County Council will try and advocate for the provincial funding needed to open two new hospice beds. Huron Hospice has been explaining to local councils that despite expanding to six beds a year and a half ago, two of them are still unused due to a lack of provincial funding. The hospice says they've been using regular channels but have yet to receive the operation.

0: additional funding needed from the Ministry of Health to allow them to use the beds. Goderich Mayor Trevor Bazinet says, along with Central Huron, they are aiming to lobby the ministry while at the Association of Municipalities of Ontario conference this August.
1: Yeah, we'd be willing to have as many parties that want to join the delegation. We have not been approved for the delegation, but we have sent it in. So we're hopeful to be approved and move this forward because it is an important topic.
0: Huron East, Blue Water, and Ashfield, Colborne, Wawinosh all offered their support for the delegation as well, with past warden Glenn McNeil suggesting county officials also get involved. Canadian consular officials will be meeting with four Canadians still on board a deadly hantavirus-stricken cruise ship. They are currently en route to the Canary Islands. Three Canadians who left the vessel before the outbreak was declared are currently isolating at home in Ontario and Quebec. None of the three are showing symptoms. There have been 8 confirmed cases, including 3 deaths linked to the rodent-borne virus. The World Health Organization says while more cases are possible in the coming weeks, hantaviruses do not spread easily between people, and the outbreak will likely not turn into an epidemic. For more on these and other stories, go to cknxnewstoday.ca.
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0: Pat McCarty shot 8 under in the opening round of the Truist Championship in North Carolina. He now holds a 1-shot lead. Canadian Nick Taylor is among 5 players who are just 3 shots back at 5 under, while Listowel's Corey Connors is 4 shots back. Connors tees off for round 2 at 12:28 this afternoon. The Carolina Hurricanes won their 7th straight playoff game, beating the Philadelphia Flyers 4-1. That gives the Hurricanes a commanding 3-0 lead in their second round NHL playoff series. In the PWHL, Montreal beat Minnesota 2-1 to take a 2-1 lead in the best of 7 semifinal series. The Toronto Blue Jays had the day off yesterday. They return home tonight to host the LA Angels. Toronto will send Dylan Cease to the mound. You can listen to the game live on CKNX starting at 7:07. Sunshine today with a slight chance of showers this afternoon, a high of 15. Tonight, partly cloudy with a slight chance of showers, a high of +4. Tomorrow, partly sunny, could see some afternoon showers and thunderstorms, a high of 18. Right now, it's +4.
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0: Big breakfast on CKNX AM 920. We're looking at a partly sunny day, a little bit of shower activity, maybe some flurries in the mix for this morning, and possibly some rain this afternoon. 15 or 59 for the day's high as we hover just above the freezing mark right now. We might get a little more rain and thunderstorm possibilities tomorrow, and then rain-free on Sunday. But we'll have a full look at weather with our next news update from the CKNX newsroom.
1: Good morning. I'm Miranda Chant, and here are some of the stories we're following. Two Ontarians are among three Canadians isolating at home after exposure to the deadly hantavirus. Huron Hospice is turning to local councils for help lobbying the province for funding, and a Ripley school had to be evacuated due to a burning smell. I'll have more details on these and other stories coming up.
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0: It's the Big Breakfast on CKNX AM 920. Good morning, it's Cordell. Well, it's Mother's Day weekend, and I hope it's going to be a great one for you if you are a mom. And I certainly hope that you're going to spend a little something on the moms in your life here if you can afford it this year. It certainly sounds like a lot of people are. A record amount of money is expected to be spent on Mother's Day this year. A lot of money. Billions in Canada, 10 times as much in the U.S., from what the stats say. The number one gift that moms are going to be receiving, flowers, followed by cards. I don't really think of cards as a gift, though. That shouldn't be included in here. Dinner or brunch, which makes a lot of sense, because Mother's Day is basically the Super Bowl for restaurants that serve eggs after 11. Gift cards and then jewelry, rounding up the most popular gifts. Here's the funny thing, though. Only 47% of us say we're actually going to celebrate Mother's Day this year. And by the way, that's compared to 34% for Father's Day. Meanwhile, there's a woman who's gone viral with her series of videos, her takes on Mother's Day, and says that no matter what you do, it's not going to be enough.
1: 10 months. And you're telling us to just relax and enjoy it? First of all, it would probably take me 3 days alone in Bali to start to feel relaxed. So don't be entirely surprised if I don't feel refreshed after one day of my kids bringing me breakfast in bed. I'm not even asleep. I'm on a level 10 alert listening to you carry food and a hot beverage up the stairs to me because I've pretty much never seen you not spill something before. I'm going to need to re-regulate my whole nervous system just from that. Society throws this idea of relaxation on Mother's Day at us all willy-nilly as if they've never even heard of hypervigilance before. What if some meat needs to be defrosted? When's that going to go down? All I'm saying here is if you want us to relax, you better have your ducks in a row. Because moms, we've been 2 steps ahead of everybody else since day one. Day of rest is exactly what we need and also not nearly enough. It's fine. I'm going to be fine. Where's the vodka?
0: She also says it's pretty much guaranteed that dads are going to get it wrong when it comes to celebrating Mother's Day, and that's okay. Her advice is that fathers should basically just lead with, listen, I'm probably going to mess up your holiday, but I really do appreciate everything you do. So in other words, lower the bar right off the bat. What is your favorite way to celebrate Mother's Day? I want to hear from the moms today. Let me know on the CKNX studio line, powered by Rico Foods at 1-800-668-2569. 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
1: 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Three Canadians, including two from Ontario, are isolating over possible exposure to hantavirus. They were on board the cruise ship where the virus has broken out, but left the vessel before the outbreak was declared. Ontario Health Minister Sylvia Jones reassured yesterday that the two in Ontario are not believed to be a transmission risk, but the situation is fluid. None of the three Canadians are showing symptoms of the deadly virus. Huron Hospice has an additional two beds ready to provide palliative care, but due to a lack of provincial funding, those beds are sitting empty. Now hospice officials are asking for local government to advocate for their case at the upcoming Association of Municipalities of Ontario conference. Huron Hospice Executive Director Willie Van Kluster has been making the rounds in the past few weeks, presenting at each local council and explaining the dire situation. He says despite using the regular channels, they have yet to receive operational funding from the Ministry of Health.
2: So we frankly don't know what's happened, except that we've had 6 years and now we've been open for a year and a half with six beds. And they said it's against the law for you to open those beds unless you have ministry money attached to those beds. So we've had that period of time now with them being closed. And that has meant a real ethical dilemma for us because we've now had 71 people that we've had to turn away. And of course, financially, it's really, really difficult.
1: He says the hospice was unsuccessful in its application for funding when the province announced 84 new hospice beds in the 2024 budget. Charges have been laid in a rollover crash in Huron Kinloss that sent one person to hospital last month. South Bruce OPP say a commercial vehicle rolled on concession 4 on April 30th. The driver was taken to hospital with minor injuries. No other vehicles were involved. A 27-year-old from Dundalk is charged with careless driving. A school in Ripley had to be evacuated earlier this week due to a burning smell. Firefighters were called to the Ripley Huron Community School just before 1 Wednesday afternoon due to the smell. Students and staff were left outside while the school was checked over. There is no word on what caused the smell, but everyone was allowed back inside before the end of the school day. A U.S. trade court has ruled against President Donald Trump's latest 10% global tariffs. The Court of International Trade found the across-the-board tariffs were not justified under a 1970s trade law. The tariffs, which took effect in February, were challenged by small businesses. For more on these and other stories, go to cknxnewstoday.ca.
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1: Sunshine today with a slight chance of showers this afternoon, a high of 15. Tonight, partly cloudy with a slight chance of showers, a high of plus 4. Tomorrow, partly sunny, could see some afternoon showers and thunderstorms, a high of 18. Right now, it's plus 4.
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0: Well, silly stories in the news that might put a smile on your face or just make you laugh. And of course, our warm and fuzzy stuff too, to make you feel good all over. Now, first off, this one did crack me up a little bit because can you imagine this? A Florida woman thought that an intruder had broken into her home. She woke up to the sounds of all this ruckus happening, thought somebody was rummaging through her house. She took her flashlight, she went downstairs to investigate, and that's when she discovered two alligators. Oh my goodness. Can you imagine? Two alligators had broken into her enclosed porch and were fighting.
2: I thought somebody was breaking in because I never thought that the gators were going to enter my porch. Definitely it looked like they were fighting over territory or something. It wasn't like a mating ritual that I had seen.
0: The annual Miller Cup rugby tournament was held in Stratford this past week. Stratford District Secondary School and St. Michael's welcoming schools from around the region. SDSS had five teams taking part. The SDSS girls' first team made it to the gold medal game before losing 12-5 to Ursuline College in Chatham. And I apologize for that because that's my former high school. While the senior boys' team went undefeated, beating Owen Sound. I would love to have been in the room when the planners of this charity fundraiser were trying to come up with ideas. A small Minnesota town decided that they would hold a fundraiser for local emergency responders. At some point in that conversation, somebody said, well, why don't we do a basketball game? And they said, oh, you know what? Let's have like students, teachers, and first responders play a basketball game. And they said, yeah, that's a good idea. And then at some point, somebody must have said, hey, and while they're doing it, let's put them on donkeys. Because that's exactly what they ended up doing. A donkey basketball fundraiser.
2: It's not like Big City EMS. We don't have a lot of the financial resources that they do up here, so it's a lot of community outreach.
0: A group of Australian high school students put their training into action when they rescued an injured man during a remote hike. The students found a man with a broken leg and used a makeshift stretcher to get him out. Now here's the cool part. They had just practiced building the stretcher for another exercise. So as it turned out, coincidentally,
2: EMS. We don't have a lot of the financial resources that they do up here, so it's a lot of community outreach.
0: A group of Australian high school students put their training into action when they rescued an injured man during a remote hike. The students found a man with a broken leg and used a makeshift stretcher to get him out. Now here's the cool part. They had just practiced building the stretcher for another exercise. So as it turned out, coincidentally, they were prepared

0: viewers, a fan.
1: I'm just so thankful and grateful. This person is such a selfless person, an incredible person who has given me the gift of life. This person needs to know. I mean, they've earned their straight path to heaven.
0: If you've got a feel-good story locally you think everybody would enjoy, let me know about it. 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
5: Sunshine today with a slight chance of showers this afternoon, a high of 15. Tonight, partly cloudy with a slight chance of showers, a high of plus 4. Tomorrow, partly sunny, could see some afternoon showers and thunderstorms, a high of 18. Right now, it's plus 4.

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1: From Hollywood to Nashville.
0: It's a dance. All right, let's get into some of our entertainment news for today. At movie theaters this weekend, there's Mortal Kombat 2, which picks up after the 2021 movie with Carl Urban joining the fight as Johnny Cage. And The Sheep Detectives is a very weird, very charming murder mystery. Hugh Jackman is a shepherd who reads detective novels to his sheep every night. He doesn't think they understand him, but after he winds up dead, the sheep decide to try to solve his murder. A star-studded cast providing the voices for this one. Brendan Fraser is now 57, and he's not in great shape, but he says he's doing his best to get back into action hero form for the new Mommy movie that will also bring back Rachel Weisz. Sally Field recently said in an interview on Colbert that Robin Williams was trying to crack everybody up on the set of Mrs. Doubtfire, but couldn't get her to laugh, and it really frustrated him. In a separate interview, though, she shared how kind he was when she learned of her father's passing in the middle of shooting, and Robin immediately took charge and shut down filming so she could mourn. It's Mother's Day weekend, and Kitty Foreman from That 70s Show has been voted the best TV mom of all time in a major new survey, followed by Moira Rose from Schitt's Creek. With The Kelly Clarkson Show ending after 7 seasons, Kelly announced she's heading back to The Voice for season 30 this fall. David Letterman launched The Late Show in 1993, and now the show's ending in 2 weeks. Letterman's heading back for Stephen Colbert's big send-off next week. A new article lists Keith Urban, Brad Paisley, and Vince Gill among the greatest guitarists in country music. Ella Langley has a huge female fan base, but she also counts a huge male following. They've even been given their own nickname, Ella's Fellas, and yes, she sells merch specifically for them. Women have been sharing stories online about the men in their lives suddenly being very much into Ella, with one person saying that she doesn't mind her husband talking about Ella Langley excessively, as long as it isn't Sydney Sweeney. Morgan Wallen quietly helped a young fan's family in a huge way after the boy passed away from cancer last August. The boy had used Morgan's music to help inspire him in his battle, and through the Make-A-Wish Foundation had the chance to meet Morgan 2 months before his passing. At the time, Morgan gave him the VIP treatment, and even arranged limo transportation for him. The little boy's mom now says that after he passed away, Morgan quietly paid for his funeral. And Ashley McBride recently performed a song live that she says will not be released on any album ever. So for now, this is the only place you'll be able to hear it.

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0: 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We have a news update from CKNXNewsToday.ca at the top of the hour. Looks like a partly sunny day ahead, a little bit of flurry or shower activity for this morning, maybe some showers this afternoon too for some parts of the area. More likely to see some showers and thunderstorms tomorrow though. 15 Celsius for today's high. Right now we're sitting at around 7. Music to come in the next half hour from Colin Ray. We'll hear from Martina McBride, Keith Whitley, Lainey Wilson, and the Kentucky Headhunters as well. Later on tonight, the Blue Jays are kicking off a 6-game homestand. They'll be taking on the Angels in Game 1. We'll have that game starting at 7 o'clock tonight, right here on CKNX.
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1: 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A school in Teeswater is closed for the day due to vandalism. Blue Water District School Board confirmed vandals struck Hillcrest Central School overnight, but did not offer any additional details about possible damage. Police are investigating. Huron Hospice is hoping local government can help it secure the operational funding needed to finally open two additional beds. Executive Director Willie Van Kluster says a provincial policy won't let them use the beds until they've received government money, but that the province failed to adhere to its own policies.
2: In our view, the ministry has not followed their own policy. It became clear to us in 2020. They said to us, Willie, you're going to have a problem with this because we are not allowed to give you money to expand the capital portion until we first give you the money to operate. And it just hasn't happened. So we believe they've been in violation of their own policy.
1: He says they've been able to survive financially thanks to estate gifts, but will need the ministry to fund the additional beds before the next round of hospice bed funding opens, which could be anywhere from 3 to 8 years. Former U.S. President Barack Obama is in Toronto. He'll be delivering the keynote speech at Canada 2020's gala at the Fairmont Royal York later today. The think tank says the event aims to advance policy thinking to drive a more just, inclusive, and forward-thinking Canada. Some sunshine today with a slight chance of showers this afternoon, a high of 15. Tonight, partly cloudy with a slight chance of showers, the low dropping to plus 4. Tomorrow, partly sunny, could see some afternoon showers and thunderstorms, a high of 18. Right now, it's 6. 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
1: There's a lot of furniture.
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2: 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So
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4: Some sunshine today with a slight chance of showers this afternoon. A high of 15 tonight. Partly cloudy with a slight chance of showers. The low dropping to plus 4. Tomorrow partly sunny. Could see some afternoon showers and thunderstorms. A high of 18.
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1: 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Canada's unemployment rate has hit a six-month high. Statistics Canada released the latest jobless figures this morning, which show unemployment rose 0.2% to 6.9% in April as the economy shed nearly 18,000 jobs. Locally, the unemployment rate in the Stratford-Bruce Peninsula economic region dropped slightly, down 0.1% to 5.2% last month. Midwestern Ontario has had the lowest unemployment rate in the province for four straight months. Police are investigating after vandals damaged a Teeswater school. Hillcrest Central School was targeted overnight. As a result of the vandalism, Blue Water District School Board kept the school closed today. The board has not said what type of damage was done. Canadian consular officials will be meeting with four Canadians still on board a deadly hantavirus-stricken cruise ship. They're currently en route to the Canary Islands. Three Canadians who left the vessel before the outbreak was declared are currently isolating at home in Ontario and Quebec. None of the three are showing symptoms. There have been eight confirmed cases, including three deaths linked to the rodent-borne virus. The World Health Organization says while more cases are possible in the coming weeks, hantaviruses do not spread easily between people, and the outbreak will likely not turn into an epidemic. Some sunshine today with a slight chance of showers this afternoon, a high of 15. Tonight, partly cloudy with a slight chance of showers, the low dropping to plus 4. Tomorrow, partly sunny, could see some afternoon showers and thunderstorms, a high of 18. Right now, it's 8. 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
5: Some sunshine today with a slight chance of showers this afternoon, a high of 15. Tonight, partly cloudy with a slight chance of showers, the low dropping to plus 4. Tomorrow, partly sunny, could see some afternoon showers and thunderstorms, a high of 18.
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1: 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Grey Bruce Public Health confirming two Canadians who disembarked a cruise ship at the center of the hantavirus outbreak in late April reside within Grey Bruce, but Public Health advises that any risk to the community is extremely low. Public Health says the individuals are well and not experiencing any symptoms of the illness. They are isolating within the same household in Grey Bruce and are being actively supported and monitored by Grey Bruce Public Health for the period of time required to ensure public safety. Grey Bruce Public Health is checking in with the two individuals on a daily basis to confirm their health status and ensure their ability to maintain isolation. Four other Canadians are still on board the cruise ship that has seen reports of eight cases, including three deaths from the outbreak of the rodent-borne virus, the only hantavirus known to be capable of limited transmission between humans in close contact. Consular officials are on their way to the Canary Islands to meet the ship, which is carrying more than 140 asymptomatic passengers and crew. The unemployment rate in the Stratford-Bruce Peninsula Economic Region declined by 0.1% in April. That's according to the latest job numbers from the Four-County Labor Market Planning Board. The slight decrease puts the unemployment rate in the region at 5.2%, keeping the region at the lowest unemployment rate in Ontario for a fourth straight month. The provincial unemployment rate remained unchanged last month at 7.5%, with both rates unadjusted for seasonality. Employment in the region declined by 2,400 in April, with losses in full-time employment at 900 and losses in part-time employment of 1,600 jobs. A school in Teeswater will be closed for the day due to vandalism. Bluewater District School Board confirmed vandals struck Hillcrest Central School overnight, but did not offer any additional details about possible damage. Police have been contacted and are conducting an investigation. With the Walk for Alzheimer's coming up at the end of the month, outgoing executive director of the Alzheimer's Society here in Perth, Kathy Ritzma, has a lofty fundraising goal. She's retiring after 20 years and was inspired to set a goal to celebrate her years on the job after a close friend decided to donate $2,800 to her.
2: So I thought, what could I do? You know, what could I leave behind? I know that we still need to raise about 30% of our budget for our programs and services that goes directly to our clients. And I thought, yeah, I think I could do that. I think I could come up with a campaign to, you know, it's been great, donate 28.
1: And she hopes to raise $28,000 for this year's walks, which will be held across seven locations in Huron and Perth. And the CKNX News Today question of the day, powered by Walkerton Toyota, asks, have you ever had a loved one receive end-of-life care at a hospice? So far, 37% say yes. To answer and for more news, go to cknxnewstoday.ca.
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6: Toronto Blue Jays on a four-game losing streak, heading into a weekend series at the Rogers Center against the Angels. Dylan Cease on the mound for Toronto tonight. He'll have the first pitch shortly after 7 on AM 920 CKNX. A historic night for basketball in Toronto. The Tempo play their first ever regular season WNBA game tonight at Coca-Cola Coliseum as they take on the Washington Mystics. Tip off at 7:30. Owen Sound Council will consider the proposed sale of the Owen Sound Attack and the team's Bayshore lease agreement at Monday's council meeting. Staff recommends council approve transferring the lease for the Harry Lumley Bayshore to prospective new owners Ecological Dynamics dynamic sports partnerships. The OHL Board of Governors is expected to vote on final approval of the ownership transfer by May 13th. Schmaltz Cup final game 4 in Fergus. The Whalers have a 2-1 lead over the Tavistock Braves. Puck drop at 8:30. And Canada captain Alphonso Davies could miss part of the upcoming FIFA World Cup after suffering another hamstring injury with Bayern Munich. The club says Davies will miss up to 5 weeks after injuring his hamstring during Wednesday's Champions League semifinal against Paris Saint-Germain. The setback comes just 5 weeks before Canada opens the World Cup in Toronto on June 12th. For CKNX Sports, I'm Adam Bell.
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1: Sunny and mild this afternoon. Overnight clear, but some clouds moving in overnight with fog patches developing and a low of 4. Mainly cloudy tomorrow. We could see showers or possibly a thunderstorm. Fog patches will clear out in the morning with a high of 18. Clear for Saturday night, low near 1, and partly sunny Sunday, Mother's Day, with a high of 12. Currently, it's 10 degrees.
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6: I'm Adam Bell, and this is the Farm News. Stats Canada says collection for the 2026 Census of Agriculture is now underway. Farm operators across Ontario and Canada are receiving letters with instructions to complete the survey online as part of the mandatory census conducted every 5 years. The Census of Agriculture gathers info on farm operations, production, and land use, helping guide policy and planning for the future of Canadian farming. Scientists are still trying to understand how cow flu, a strain of H5N1 avian influenza, spreads in dairy cattle 2 years after it first emerged in the United States. The outbreak, first detected in 2024, appears to be slowing, with most affected states reporting no recent cases. However, the virus continues to circulate in some areas, and researchers warn it could resurface. The virus typically does not kill cattle, but can reduce milk production and quality, raising concerns for the dairy sector. And Ontario has paused planned penalties on high somatic cell counts in goat milk following industry concerns about how the rules would impact producers. The province had been set to introduce penalties in 2026 for milk exceeding 1.5 million cells per milliliter, but the move has been put on hold to allow for more research. Industry groups had warned the proposed limits could hurt a growing sector and are now working with the province to develop standards that better reflect the unique biology of dairy goats. That's all for the farm news. For more Ag and Media news and information, visit mynewstoday.ca.
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6: 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On the Chicago Board of Trade, corn futures, July down 1 at 466, September down 1 at 473, soybean futures, July up 6 at 1199, August up 7 at 1194, wheat futures, July up a half at 612, September up a half at 627. Live cattle futures, June up 67 at 250.72, August down 30 at 245.60. Feeder cattle futures, May up 107 at 367.40, August up 7 at 366.25. From Snowbelins, 2026 crop corn down a half at 619, 2027 crop corn up a half at 607, 2026 crop soybeans up 8 at 1502, 2027 crop soybeans up 8 at 1439, 2026 soft Reventer wheat down a quarter at 727, 2027 soft Reventer wheat down a half at 765. From the Ontario Livestock Exchange on Thursday, total cattle received 1,229 head. 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Medium fed steers, 314 to 325. Fed heifers, 325 to 340. Medium fed heifers, 318 to 325. Holstein steers, 280 to 295, top of 310. Fed cows, 212 to 250. Fed bulls, 244 to 288, top of 295. Replacement cattle, good steers, 400 to 500 pounds, 660 to 940, 500 to 700 pounds, 575 to 750, over 700 pounds, 500 to 615, top of 650. Good heifers, 400 to 500 pounds, 650 to 750, 500 to 700, 525 to 625, and over 700 pounds, 475 to 575. 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Beef bob calves, 1100 to 2600, top of 3050. 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Springers, 3450 to 4500. 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Ontario Pork reports the U.S. CME price as $90.96 U.S. That's down 13 cents from the previous day. 100% fulminator price, $224.52. 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Quebec's average price on May 7th, $207.18. The opening lean hog futures price in Chicago for May, $90.70. That's down $3.89 from the previous day's close. That is the Blackburn Agamedia Farm Market Report.
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1: 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Here are the funeral announcements for Friday, May 8th. Frank Stretton of Brussels passed away peacefully, surrounded by family, on Monday, January 26th at Clinton Public Hospital in his 78th year. Frank was the beloved husband of Mary Stretton and the loving father of Margaret and Dave Spear, Grant and Cindy Jarvis, Leslie Stretton, and Brendan and Stephanie Stretton. Frank was the adored grandpa to Ben and James Spear, brother-in-law of Les and Brenda Williams and Angie Williams. Frank will be missed by several nieces and nephews. Cremation has taken place. A celebration of life will be held at the Brussels Morris and Gray Community Center on Saturday, May 9th from 1 till 4 p.m. Frank Stretton. Arrangements entrusted to Riverside Funeral Home, Brussels. John and Wilma Hessels of Goderich passed away on May 5th and were reunited with their daughter Tina and great-granddaughter Lila. Loving parents to Patricia and Richard, and Susan and Robert. Adoring grandparents to 4, great-grandparents to 3. John and Wilma will be fondly remembered by many siblings, nieces, nephews, cousins. Goderich passed away on May 5th and were reunited with their daughter Tina and great-granddaughter Lila. Loving parents to Patricia and Richard, and Susan and Robert. Adoring grandparents to 4, great-grandparents to 3. John and Wilma will be fondly remembered by many siblings, nieces, nephews, cousins, and dear friends.

0: and Wilma Hessels. Arrangements entrusted to Riverside Funeral Home, Blythe. Fred Conahan of Listowel passed away suddenly on Wednesday, May 6th in his 88th year. Husband of the late Helene and the late Isabel. Stepfather of Patrick and Tina, and step-grandfather of Amber and fiancé Harrison, Tyler, and Haley, brother of Helen Conahan and Garnett, Ernie and Betty Conahan, Violet and Gary Berriger, Ruby Conahan, and Frankie and Janice Conahan, also sadly missed by his dear friend Ann Timmerman and her family. A private family funeral service will be held at Eaton Funeral Home, Listowel. Fred Conahan, arrangements entrusted to Eaton Funeral Home, Listowel. Alex Stewart passed away peacefully in Ripley on May 5th in his 88th year. Cherished husband of Edna, devoted father to Karen and Dave, Kevin and Joanne, and Douglas and Leslie. Alex will be deeply missed by 9 grandchildren and 11 great-grandchildren. Friends and relatives are invited to a celebration of life from 1 p.m. till 4 p.m. on Saturday, May 30th at the Royal Canadian Legion, Kincardine. Alex Stewart, arrangements entrusted to the Davy Linkletter Funeral Home, Kincardine. Carol Coughlin of Fordwich, and formerly of Atwood, passed away with her family by her side at Royal Terrace Palmerston on Thursday, May 7th in her 81st year. Wife of Gerald, mother of Andrea, Matt and Jen, and Mark and Brenda, grandmother of 6, sister of Ross and Brenda, Linda and Class, David and Darlene, Donna and Wayne, Bev and Kevin, and Jan and Wayne. A private family service will be held at the Eaton Funeral Home, Listowel, with interment to follow in Fairview Cemetery, Listowel. Please join Carol's family as they celebrate her life on Monday, May 11th, at Parkview Gardens from 1 till 4 p.m. Carol Coughlin, arrangements entrusted to Eaton Funeral Home, Listowel. The funeral announcements can be heard each day at 12:30 p.m. and can be viewed online at cknx.ca.
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1: 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Grey Bruce Public Health confirming two Canadians who disembarked a cruise ship at the center of the hantavirus outbreak in late April reside within Grey Bruce, but Public Health advises that any risk to the community is extremely low. Public Health says the individuals are well and not experiencing any symptoms of the illness. They are isolating within the same household in Grey Bruce and are being actively supported and monitored by Grey Bruce Public Health for the period of time required to ensure public safety. Four other Canadians are still on board the cruise ship that has seen reports of eight cases, including three deaths from the outbreak of the rodent-borne virus, the only hantavirus known to be capable of limited transmission between humans in close contact. Consular officials are on their way to the Canary Islands to meet the ship, which is carrying more than 140 asymptomatic passengers and crew. With the Walk for Alzheimer's coming up at the end of the month, outgoing executive director of the Alzheimer's Society here in Perth, Kathy Ritzma, has a lofty fundraising goal. She's retiring after 20 years and was inspired to set a goal to celebrate her years on the job after a close friend decided to donate $2,800 to her.
2: So I thought, what could I do? You know, what could I leave behind? I know that we still need to raise about 30% of our budget for our programs and services that goes directly to our clients. And I thought, yeah, I think I could do that. I think I could come up with a campaign to, you know, it's been great, donate 28.
1: And she hopes to raise $28,000 for this year's walks, which will be held across seven locations in Huron and Perth. Sunshine dominates the afternoon forecast. Increasingly cloudy overnight with fog developing and a low of 4. Fog will clear out tomorrow. Mainly cloudy with the chance of showers and thunderstorms with a high of 18. Currently it's 12 degrees. 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
2: Well, you know, there's lots of stuff going on at Conway, as usual.
1: I'm just glad you're back. You know, I just realized doing that when you're not here, I miss saying that.
2: Yeah.
1: Don't know why.
2: We're going to have to, like, put it on a quick hit button on somewhere where we can keep hitting it.
1: Something. Anyway, what were you saying?
2: Just lots of stuff.
1: Furniture?
2: We got, like, you know, mattresses and...
1: All that stuff.
2: And all that
1: chairs
2: stuff.
1: And things.
2: Great reclining deals. Great deals throughout the store. And I'm not there much anymore. We know that.
1: Yeah.
2: Son Mitch is...
1: You haven't been all there for a while.
2: Definitely not all there. So Son Mitch is looking after the show and doing a great job as far as I can see. He's working into this radio thing, so I imagine he'll be coming up to visit you soon, too.
1: All right. Little spring fever going on at the store?
2: Little spring fever, yeah. You betcha. Clear out the old stuff, get a nice new mattress.
1: Take something to the cottage.
2: Recline for some good sports on TV coming up.
1: Yeah. Go Jays.
2: Go Jays.
1: Conway Furniture, Highway 86, just east of Listowel.
3: Sunshine for the rest of the day today. Tonight, a few clouds, a low dropping to +4. Tomorrow, sunny, but a chance of showers, maybe even thunderstorms moving in with a high of 18. Tomorrow night, clear, a low of +1. On Sunday, a mix of sun and cloud, high of 12.
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1: 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I'm Ryan Drury. The OHL Board of Governors will vote on final approval of the sale of the Owen Sound Attack next week, and it's expected to go through. In a letter to the manager of the City of Owen Sound sent on May 6th, OHL Commissioner Brian Crawford said, quote, "The league anticipates the transaction proceeding in the normal course. The franchise will be sold to a limited partnership group called Ecological Dynamic Sports Partnerships. The partnership was declared on April 17th this year and is registered to an over $4 million home in the Rosedale neighborhood of Toronto. City Council will vote on whether to transfer the lease for the Bayshore Community Center to this new group at Monday's meeting. Staff have recommended that Council move forward with the transfer, saying that a $75,000 repayable note provided under the lease has been repaid by the current owner, so the city has no outstanding financial exposure. Commissioner Crawford said the league remains strongly committed to the long-term stability of the franchise within Owen Sound. Alberta Premier Danielle Smith said today she hopes the memorandum of understanding between her province and the federal government can be completed soon because Albertans need to see that, quote, Canada can work. Work is underway to verify signatures on a petition for a separation referendum that could happen in Alberta this fall. Smith and Prime Minister Mark Carney met in Ottawa this morning. Both said progress has been made on the agreement to work together on major projects and make changes to environmental regulations. Sunshine for the rest of the day today. Tonight, a few clouds, a low dropping to +4. Tomorrow, sunny, but a chance of showers, maybe even thunderstorms moving in with a high of 18. Tomorrow night, clear, a low of +1. On Sunday, a mix of sun and cloud, high of 12. Right now, it's 13 degrees at CKNX. I'm Ryan Drury.
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Happy Friday. 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

0: 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Johnny Cash and Shania in there, too. Almost the weekend. It is Mike, and lots going on around here this weekend, including tomorrow, your chance to head on over to the C4th Agriplex and check out the C4th Plant and Bake Sale. C4th and District Horticultural Society putting that on. You can find out more about that on our website. And also going on tomorrow, 9 a.m. start time, it's a Listowel Memorial Hospital Auxiliary Greenhouses Fundraiser, which is going on Perth Road, Listowel. Big sale starts off in the morning, and that's going on until it's all sold. Get it all in your hands. And a barbecue will be happening, too, at 11:30. And you shop. 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And the Greenhouses donates to the LMH Auxiliary to purchase a fluid warmer for the Listowel Memorial Hospital. So a big fundraiser, very important. 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My language is already on weekend mode. 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
3: Sunshine for the rest of the day today. Tonight, a few clouds, a low dropping to +4. Tomorrow, sunny, but a chance of showers, maybe even thunderstorms moving in with a high of 18. Tomorrow night, clear, a low of +1. On Sunday, a mix of sun and cloud, a high of 12.

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I'm going to be out here dancing with

There's Toby Keith. We are Real Country Music with CKNX. It is Mike, and coming up, a performer and a big nominee in the ACM Awards. Coming up very soon. Music from him after Joel Feeney in Western Front.

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We are Real Country Music with CKNX AM 920 and at CKNX.ca. His latest, South of Sanity. And in just 9 days, he could find himself a big winner. Coming up soon, the ACM Awards. Zach Top, 5 nominations. And currently some of the biggies, too. Of course, for the artists, I'm sure any of the awards would be biggies. But including Male Artist of the Year, his first ever nomination in that category. He's also up for an ACM in the Album of the Year, Single of the Year, Song of the Year for the artist, and Song of the Year for the songwriter for the song I Never Lie.

0: 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Soon, 9 days to the 17th, it's the ACMs from Vegas.
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There's George Strait. We are CKNX Real Country Music, and you're home for the Blue Jays trying to dust themselves off after getting swept in Tampa earlier on this week. Back home at the Dome, taking on the Anaheim Angels this weekend. That kicks off tonight at

0: She is Michelle Ryan. We are CKNX, real country music and safe in the arms of love. Tracy Lawrence in there too, and Can't Break It to My Heart. Happy Friday. It is Mike, and shortly at 3, we'll check back in. 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And a school in Teeswater closed today due to vandalism. Confirmed by the Blue Water District School Board. And the South Bruce OPP investigating. More on that story and many others whenever you like at cknxnewstoday.ca. Details of everything you need coming up at 3.
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1: Good afternoon with an update for CKNX News Today .ca. I'm Ryan Drury. The unemployment rate in the Stratford-Bruce Peninsula Economic Region decreased by 0.1 percentage points in April. That's according to the latest jobs numbers from the Four County Labor Market Planning Board. The slight decrease puts the unemployment rate in the region at 5.2%, keeping the region at the lowest unemployment rate in Ontario for a fourth straight month. The provincial unemployment rate remained unchanged last month at 7.5%. With both rates unadjusted for seasonality. Employment in the region decreased by 2,400 in April, with losses in full-time employment at 900, as well as losses in part-time employment at 1,600. Current job postings for the Bruce Gray here on Perth region have increased over time and can be found at connect2jobs.ca. The current number of job postings currently exceeds 1,500. Flooding in South Bruce Peninsula will delay the opening of a Hepworth campground this year. The opening of Whispering Pines Family Campground has been postponed until Monday, June 1st. The Kiwanis Club of Owen Sound, which owns the campground, says there's substantial flooding throughout the property and the date may be subject to further delay if the water does not subside. Confirmation of the campground's opening will be provided to seasonal campers 1 week prior to opening. Partial refunds will be given to campers that have prepaid to reflect the reduced season. New payments will be adjusted accordingly. The campground will extend the season into the fall, closing on Sunday, October 25th. Sunshine for the rest of the day today. Tonight, a few clouds, a low dropping to +4. Tomorrow, sunny, but a chance of showers, maybe even thunderstorms moving in with a high of 18. Tomorrow night, clear, a low of +1. On Sunday, a mix of sun and cloud, high of 12. Right now, it's 13 degrees at CKNX. I'm Ryan Drury.
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0: Here's Emerson Drive. We are CKNX, real country music and a good man as we await the weekend. Jerry Reed. And when you're hot in there. Also, still the weather around here, not hot and likely won't be for another little bit, certainly through the weekend. Details coming up shortly of your weekend forecast in just a little bit. And coming up, it's the 20th anniversary of the Meaford International Film Festival. 20 years. And coming up on Monday, it's TIFF to MIFF. Series of four films being showed in the lead-up of the September Film Festival in Meaford. The series will begin on Monday, the Meaford Hall, and then the remaining three films. There's one in mid-June, mid-July, and mid-August. And it's presented by the Meaford Cultural Foundation and the TIFF to MIFF film series preceding this year's MIFF event. 20th anniversary, so a big milestone. You can find out more about that. It's one of the many events under the events section. 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
3: Sunshine for the rest of the day today. Tonight, a few clouds, a low dropping to plus four. Tomorrow, sunny, but a chance of showers, maybe even thunderstorms moving in with a high of 18. Tomorrow night, clear, a low of plus one. On Sunday, a mix of sun and cloud, high of 12.
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0: decades and decades, and that word was cool. It's been used for a very long time. Well, now there's a post going viral with a bunch of teen slang words used in 1954 from a newspaper clipping from Oklahoma. They lasted a very short time. Some of the terms included a fluky. A fluky was a jerk. If you're at the movies, that was called a heckle-thon. A guy who thinks he's tough is a bad dad from Baghdad. That's what they used in the mid-50s, for a short time. Double bubble meant a cute girl. Do you remember any of these? I don't know, your vintage might not go back this far, but do you remember any of these words? Spooning your scarf meant eating your food. Spooning your scarf. I can't wrap my head around that one. George meant money. Got a lot of George from working overtime. And another in vogue word, a slang word from 1954, Cool Jonah. That was slang for a well-dressed kid. I was never a Cool Jonah. Some of the slang words that did not catch on from the mid-1950s. I think I've got to bring some of these back.
1: Conway Furniture, Highway 86, just east of Listowel.
2: Phil!
1: We're getting to it. Yeah. We're spending so much time catching up, we forgot we had to do some ads here.
3: Yeah, for sure.
1: What's going on?
3: Mitchell says he's sorry, by the way, that he didn't make it up this winter, but, you know, you kept waiting for a break in the weather.
1: I'm over it. You would have come.
3: I would have driven.
1: Yeah, you would have done it.
3: Well, maybe not if the roads are closed. You still got to be smart about it all.
1: Yeah.
3: But the roads aren't closed going to Conway now, finally.
1: Yeah.
3: So, yeah, baby. So, and May is better sleep month.
1: Is it now?
3: Yes.
1: I could use better sleep.
3: Those guys, I don't know who makes that stuff up, but they're not the boss of us. But we're still going to have a sale.
1: An Ambien salesman somewhere. Do we have Ambien in Canada?
3: I don't know. If you have a good bed, maybe you don't need it.
1: Maybe you don't.
3: So 11% off.
1: Yeah.
3: Chip off the old block there. Off of all mattresses for the month of May. And of course, Conway has a great bunch of them and free delivery to your home.
1: So pretty much just the way you left things. Conway Furniture, Highway 86, just east of Listowel.
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He is Kenny Chesney. We are Real Country Music as we speed ahead to the weekend. Happy Friday. It's Mike and Carolyn Don Johnson. It's Dress Rehearsal on CKNX.

0: Hey, Scotty McCreary, we are CKNX, Real Country Music in your Friday afternoon. Carolyn Don Johnson in there also heading to 4 o'clock, and welcome to your Friday. It is Mike coming up shortly. Top news headlines, CKNXNewsToday.ca. And flooding in the South Bruce Peninsula is going to be delaying the opening of a Hepworth campground this year in the Whispering Pines Family Campground. Looks like that's been pushed back until the start of June. More on that story and many others anytime you like. 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Blue Jays begin a new series, and thankfully they start a new series tonight against the Angels. They come back home to the Dome. We'll have that for you, and we'll preview that and a whole lot more. Your weekend weather forecast, it's all forthcoming at 4.
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1: 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I'm Ryan Drury. The Alzheimer's Society here on Perth will host the annual Walk for Alzheimer's on May 30th across Huron and Perth counties, and this year's events also coincide with longtime executive director Kathy Ritzma retiring. Ritzma has been the executive director for 28 years, and she wants to raise $28,000 representing her years of service. She adds that the society needs to raise a certain amount every year to support the programs they offer, including in-home support for those suffering with dementia and many other important offerings.
2: However, the one that has no government funding is our social rec program, which is extremely important. Again, so we have programs where the person with dementia and their care partner come together for exercise, cognitive activity, socialization, all those important elements that keep people living well in their home longer.
1: To register for this year's Walk for Alzheimer's or to donate, visit the links in the story on our website. The walks are May 30th at 10 a.m. in Clinton, Exeter, Goderich, Listowel, St. Mary's, Stratford, and Wingham. The OHL Board of Governors will vote on final approval of the sale of the Owen Sound Attack next week, and it's expected to go through. In a letter to the manager of the City of Owen Sound sent on May 6th, Commissioner Brian Crawford said, quote, "The league anticipates the transaction proceeding in the normal course. The franchise will be sold to a limited partnership group called Ecological Dynamic Sports Partnerships. The partnership was declared on April 17th this year and is registered to an over $4 million home in the Rosedale neighborhood of Toronto. City Council will vote on whether to transfer the lease for the Bayshore Community Center to this new ownership group at Monday's upcoming meeting. Staff have recommended the council move forward with the transfer, saying that a $75,000 repayable note provided under the lease has been repaid by the current owner, so the city has no outstanding financial exposure. Commissioner Crawford said the OHL remains strongly committed to the long-term stability of the franchise within Owen Sound, and that once the approval process is completed, a public statement reaffirming its commitment will be issued. From the Canadian Press, multiple post-secondary institutions across Canada say they've been impacted by a cyber attack targeting an education system used by thousands of schools globally. Technology company Instructure says it launched an investigation on April 29th after detecting, quote, unauthorized activity in Canvas, a learning platform for schools that manages student coursework, grades, and other education materials. Instructure says information affected by the attack may include names, emails, and messages exchanged within the platform, but there's no evidence that passwords, financial information, or government identifiers have been compromised. For more on these and other stories, visit cknxnewstoday.ca.
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4: Toronto Blue Jays back at the Rogers Centre this weekend for a three-game series against the LA Angels. Dylan Cease on the mound. He's just five strikeouts away from the Major League lead so far this season. He'll throw the first pitch shortly after 7 o'clock on AM 920 CKNX. The expansion Toronto Tempo ready for their first home game in franchise history tonight when they host the Washington Mystics at Coca-Cola Coliseum. Tip-off at 7:30. The City of Owen Sound will discuss a proposed sale of the Owen Sound Attack at Council on Monday. City staff recommends Council approve transferring a lease for the Harry Lumley Bayshore to the prospective new owners. OHL Board of Governors will vote on approval next week. Schmaltz Cup Final, Fergus Whalers at home against the Tavistock Braves at 8:30. Fergus leads this series 2-1. And Canada captain Alphonso Davies is expected to miss 4 to 5 weeks with a left hamstring injury, putting his status for the upcoming FIFA World Cup in doubt. For CKNX Sports, I'm Adam Bell.
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1: Sunshine for the rest of the day today. Tonight, a few clouds, a low dropping to +4. Tomorrow, sunny, but a chance of showers, maybe even thunderstorms moving in with a high of 18. Tomorrow night, clear, a low of +1. On Sunday, a mix of sun and cloud, a high of 12. Right now, it's 13 degrees at CKNX. I'm Ryan Drury.
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0: He is George Fox. We are Real Country Music, and I'm gone. Into the weekend I go. CKNX, Real Country Music, Eddie Rabbit, and Reba. And before that, too, it is Mike getting ready for the weekend and a great show tomorrow awaiting you at the Legion in Mount Forest. It is the Mudmen will be on stage with Red Plaid Productions, Branch 134, Legion, Mount Forest. The Mudmen tomorrow night. And the doors will open up at 7. The show begins at 8, and it's a 19-plus show. Keep that in mind, and you can check out what the Mudmen are all about. Great, great musicians, great energy, mudmen.ca, and it's $30 ticket, I should say, to see that tomorrow night, the Royal Canadian Legion in Mount Forest. More on that, more information, and more things going on this weekend. 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
7: Sunshine for the rest of the day today. Tonight, a few clouds, a low dropping to +4. Tomorrow, sunny, but a chance of showers, maybe even thunderstorms moving in with a high of 18. Tomorrow night, clear, a low of +1. On Sunday, a mix of sun and cloud, a high of 12.
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It is Mike. Mother's Day this weekend, just 2 days from now. And I am a father. And trust me when I say dads, you're probably going to get it wrong this weekend. I'll explain. Coming up in about 6 minutes. Diamond Rio on CKNX.

0: Dads are going to get something wrong on Mother's Day. That's just the way it is. That's a quote from this mom online. I don't necessarily disagree with that either. Me being a dad of two, even. She says dads don't really stand a chance on Mother's Day because decisions still need to be made, and they're going to do something that isn't the way that she would do it, and that might actually cause added stress. She did offer some advice. She said to dads, she said to try and make sure that your wife feels the love on Mother's Day, and to even throw in a disclaimer like, I'm probably not going to get this right, but I do want you to know that I appreciate everything you do. Comes with a disclaimer. To mom, she suggested that Mother's Day does not have to be the best day ever, and it should not make or break you. She also said to pick one small thing that will make you happy on Sunday and do it for yourself. So, dads, I guess maybe that takes some pressure off of you this weekend to just make everything perfect. Maybe you don't have to. Just knowing, everyone knows, you won't get it perfect.
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She is Megan Maroney. We are Real Country Music in Tennessee. Orange, Sean, CKNX, Diamond Rio, Faith Hill, and before that, too. It's Mike, and coming up this weekend, of course, Mother's Day. Don't forget about that. That's Sunday. A mom is going viral because she's got a pretty hot take, and that take is

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1: We are CKNX Real Country Music on your Friday afternoon. Almost quitting time. Almost officially the weekend. It is Mike. Music means the world to this guy. We'll talk more about this in about 8 minutes. Tim McGraw on CKNX.

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0: He is Canada's culture wall. We are CKNX, Real Country Music, and Evangelina Tim McGraw, Live Like You Were Dying, and before that also, future Hall of Famer. Later on this year, it'll be official. He goes into the Country Music Hall of Fame, over 30 albums in his career, and that includes, you know, the studio albums, compilations, greatest hits, and his most recent EP called Poet's Resume that you can check out. He says he's just as passionate, if not more so, about making music today than when he started his career. It's very much a part of who he is, and you can see more about that quote and many other articles, too, under the Country Music News section at cknx.ca.
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1: 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Grey Bruce Public Health says two Canadians tied to the MV Hondius cruise ship situation are isolating in Grey Bruce, but officials stress there is little risk to the public. Our own Adam Bell has more.
2: Acting Medical Officer of Health Dr. Brittany Graham confirms the two people who disembarked the ship in late April are local residents and are isolating within the same household in Grey Bruce. Public health officials say the pair are being contacted daily to monitor their health and ensure isolation measures continue to be followed. Arrangements are also in place to provide medical care if required. Graham says the community risk remains extremely low because the individuals are asymptomatic, isolating, and following public health direction.
1: Grey Bruce Public Health adds no additional information about the individuals will be released in order to protect their privacy. A school in Teeswater had to be closed for the day today due to vandalism. Blue Water District School Board confirmed vandals struck overnight, and the South Bruce OPP are now investigating the incident. Police have confirmed that multiple windows had been reportedly damaged from a pellet gun at Hillcrest School. Officers then received similar reports regarding the Teeswater Community Center and several other residences within the area, including damage to vehicle windows. Investigators are now asking that anyone who may have witnessed these incidents or has potential dash cam or security footage from the overnight hours of May 7th to the morning of today to contact South Bruce OPP or Crime Stoppers. From the Canadian press, Canada's economy took an unexpected hit on the job market in April, while unemployment also crept up nationally, raising concerns about the strength of the economy ahead of the Bank of Canada's rate decision next month. Stats Canada's labor force survey released today said the economy shed 18,000 jobs in April, following an increase of 14,000 in March. The loss came as the unemployment rate rose to 6.9% nationally, compared with 6.7% in March, returning to where it was in October last year, largely because more people were looking for work. In the Stratford-Bruce Peninsula Economic Region, according to the Four County Labor Market Planning Board, the unemployment rate decreased slightly in the region, landing at 5.2%, which for the fourth month in a row was the lowest in the province. As always, don't forget to vote in our daily news poll, the CKNX News Today question of the day, powered as always by Walkerton Toyota. 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
2: Toronto Blue Jays on a four-game losing streak, heading into a weekend series at the Rogers Centre against the Angels. Dylan Cease on the mound for Toronto. He'll have the first pitch shortly after 7 on AM920 CKNX. The Blue Jays expect to activate utility player Addison Barger from the injured list this weekend. Manager John Schneider says Barger is traveling back to the club after completing a rehab assignment with Single-A Dunedin, where he hit 2 home runs in 3 games. A historic night for basketball in Toronto. The Tempo play their first ever regular season WNBA game tonight at Coca-Cola Coliseum as they take on the Washington Mystics. Tip-off at 7:30. Owen Sound Council will consider the proposed sale of the Owen Sound Attack and the team's Bayshore lease agreement at Monday's council meeting. Staff recommends council approve transferring the lease for the Harry Lumley Bayshore to prospective new owners Ecological Dynamic Sports Partnerships. The Ontario Hockey League Board of Governors is expected to vote on final approval of the ownership transfer by May 13th. Schmaltz Cup Final Game 4 in Fergus. The Whalers have a 2-1 lead over the Tavistock Braves. Puck drop tonight at 8:30. And Canada captain Alphonso Davies could miss part of the upcoming FIFA World Cup after suffering another hamstring injury with Bayern Munich. For CKNX Sports, I'm Adam Bell.
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5: Oh, yeah!
1: Weather for tonight, a few clouds, a low down to plus 5. Tomorrow, a chance of showers, maybe even thunderstorms, a high hitting 16. Tomorrow night, clearing skies, a low of plus 1. On Sunday, for Mother's Day, a mix of sun and cloud, highs hitting 12. It's 13 degrees at CKNX. I'm Ryan Drury.
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2: 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On the Chicago Board of Trade, corn futures July up 3 at 471, September up 3 at 477, soybean futures July up 14 at 1206, August up 14 at 1201, wheat futures July up 7 at 620, September up 7 at 635. From Snowbowlin Farms, 2026 crop corn up 4 at 624, 2027 crop corn up 4 at 611, 2026 crop soybeans up 16 at 1510, 2027 crop soybeans up 11 at 1442, 2026 soft ribbon to wheat up 6 at 734, 2027 soft ribbon to wheat up 6 at 772.
7: This is the Beef Farmers of Ontario Market Information Report for Friday, May 8th. The Ontario Real Grade Market is trading up 5.52 per hundredweight delivered, with delivery for the week of May 25th. At Brussels Livestock today, there were 1,350 head of stockers on offer. Calves are selling steady. Yearlings have not yet sold at time of reporting. The Quebec Electronic Market is trading up 5.49.50 per hundredweight on a picked-up basis, up 50 cents per hundredweight from the previous week. Alberta Direct Trade so far this week has seen light trade develop, with dress sales ranging from 563 to 567 per hundredweight, $2 to $3 per hundredweight higher than the previous week. Most, if not all, the cattle that traded would be picked up during the second half of May. Buying interest was noted from all Western Canadian packers. Statistics Canada released its stocks of principal field crops report the other day. As of March 31st, total barley stocks were 3 million tons, steady with last year. Barley exports were up 47.4% to 2.9 million tons as of March 31st. This is the highest on record for this period. Export demand for both malt and feed barley has been strong. The U.S. cash cattle trade saw active trade reported in all major feeding states yesterday, and a stronger price tone was noted compared to Wednesday. Dressed sales in Iowa and Nebraska were up 4.02 per hundredweight, $2 per hundredweight stronger than the bulk of sales seen last week. Live sales in the north range from 258 to 260 per hundredweight, steady to a couple of dollars stronger. Today, dress bids in Nebraska have been reported up to 405 per hundredweight. For the most part, business has wrapped up for the week. In the U.S., the volume of cattle processed is estimated at 527,000 head, down 7,000 head from last week. Final quotes from the Chicago Mercantile Exchange on Friday, May 8th. Live cattle futures for June, 248.90, down 115. August 244.10 down 180, October 283.30 down 167, December 237.52 down 167, February 237.45 down 152, April 236.82 down 145, feed of cattle futures for May 367.37 up 105, August 364.22 down 195. The June Canadian dollar closed today at 73.12. down 23 points from Thursday's close. This is Jamie Kerr with the Beef Farmers of Ontario's Market Information Report, signing off from CanPax.
2: 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That's down 16 cents. That is the Blackburn Agamedia Farm Market Report.
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0: Hey, it's Toby Keith. We are CKNX Real Country Music. Get ready for the weekend, and I'm just talking about tonight, Gord Bamford, Life is Good. And before that also, sure it is, as we head into the weekend, it is Mike. Also getting ready for Mother's Day on Sunday. Don't forget about that. Comedian Ray Romano.
1: I come from the very Italian house, the plastic furniture you couldn't sit on house. Did anybody have the museum house? Oh, towels you could never touch. China that no one's ever going to use. Everything in this house is for a special occasion that hasn't happened yet. My mother's waiting for the Pope to show up for dinner one night. Or Chachi, any prominent Italian. And when you eat over their house, there's a technique when you eat over the Italian mother's house. I tell my friends, I brief them, I go, look, when you're done with the meal, my mother's going to try to give you more, okay? Now listen carefully. If you want a tiny bit more, tell her no. Just look her right in the eyes. No, I'm full. Boof! A little bit more right there. Yeah, and if you want a lot more, okay, just a tiny bit more. Boom, another meal, just like that. You stay one step ahead of her. That's all. And if you don't want any more, you have to shoot her. Yeah, she'll take a bullet and keep coming. Oh, I warmed it up. Oh, no. Yeah, she won't stop.
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3: Weather for tonight, a few clouds, a low down to plus 5. Tomorrow, a chance of showers, maybe even thunderstorms, a high hitting 16. Tomorrow night, clearing skies, a low of plus 1. On Sunday, for Mother's Day, a mix of sun and cloud, highs hitting 12.
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0: She is Trisha Yearwood. We are CKNX, Real Country Music, and Thinking About You. Johnny Reed and Tracy Bird in there. Also, it is my good afternoon. Habs back at it tonight as they're going to try and even up their second round best of seven series in the NHL at 1. Losing 4-2 on Wednesday night. They're back in Buffalo this evening as the Sabres look to get a stranglehold on that series. But Montreal has other ideas. That gets going at 7 o'clock tonight. One of two games in the NHL. One a little bit later as the Ducks and Golden Knights are all tied up at a game apiece. So Canadians and Sabres coming up in about 90 minutes. And then game three, it shifts back to Montreal. That will be on Sunday night.
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0: We are CKNX, Real Country Music, Prairie Oyster, One Precious Love, Sarah Evans in there also. It is Mike. Hope you have a great rest of your Friday. Have a fantastic weekend. We will be right back at it together on Monday afternoon. And Blue Jays baseball in about an hour or so. They're back at home at the Dome, and the Los Angeles Angels of Anaheim will be starting a weekend set against the Jays. Dylan Cease on the mound for Toronto. He's 2-1. And Reed Detmers for the Angels. So hopefully the Jays can turn things around and maybe start winning more consistently. That would be nice. We'll see how the weekend goes. It kicks off tonight. Jays and Angels at 7 o'clock, just over an hour. New sports weather coming up with Ryan Drury at 6.
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1: 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I'm Ryan Drury. Grey Bruce Public Health says two Canadians tied to the MV Hondius cruise ship situation are isolating in Grey Bruce, but officials stress there is little risk to the public. Our own Adam Bell has more.
2: Acting Medical Officer of Health Dr. Brittany Graham confirms the two people who disembarked the ship in late April are local residents and are isolating within the same household in Grey Bruce. Public health officials say the pair are being contacted daily to monitor their health and ensure isolation measures continue to be followed. Arrangements are also in place to provide medical care if required. Graham says the community risk remains extremely low because the individuals are asymptomatic, isolating, and following public health direction.
1: Grey Bruce Public Health adds no additional information about the individuals will be released in order to protect their privacy. A school in Teeswater had to be closed for the day today due to vandalism. Blue Water District School Board confirmed vandals struck overnight, and the South Bruce OPP are now investigating the incident. Police have confirmed that multiple windows had been reportedly damaged from a pellet gun at Hillcrest School. Officers then received similar reports regarding the Teeswater Community Center and several other residences within the area, including damage to vehicle windows. Investigators are now asking that anyone who may have witnessed these incidents or has potential dash cam or security footage from the overnight hours of May 7th to the morning of today to contact South Bruce OPP or Crime Stoppers. From the Canadian press, Canada's economy took an unexpected hit on the job market in April, while unemployment also crept up nationally, raising concerns about the strength of the economy ahead of the Bank of Canada's rate decision next month. Stats Canada's labor force survey released today said the economy shed 18,000 jobs in April, following an increase of 14,000 in March. The loss came as the unemployment rate rose to 6.9% nationally, compared with 6.7% in March, returning to where it was in October last year, largely because more people were looking for work. In the Stratford-Bruce Peninsula Economic Region, according to the Four County Labor Market Planning Board, the unemployment rate decreased slightly in the region, landing at 5.2%, which for the fourth month in a row was the lowest in the province. As always, don't forget to vote in our daily news poll. 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
2: Toronto Blue Jays back at the Rogers Centre this weekend for a three-game series against the LA Angels. Dylan Cease on the mound. He's just five strikeouts away from the Major League lead so far this season. He'll throw the first pitch shortly after 7 o'clock on AM 920 CKNX. The expansion Toronto Tempo ready for their first home game in franchise history tonight when they host the Washington Mystics at Coca-Cola Coliseum. Tip-off at 7:30. The City of Owen Sound will discuss a proposed sale of the Owen Sound Attack at Council on Monday. City staff recommends Council approve transferring a lease for the Harry Lumley Bayshore to the prospective new owners, OHL Board of Governors will vote on approval next week. Schmaltz Cup Final, Fergus Whalers at home against the Tavistock Braves at 8:30. Fergus leads this series 2-1. And Canada captain Alphonso Davies is expected to miss 4 to 5 weeks with a left hamstring injury, putting his status for the upcoming FIFA World Cup in doubt. For CKNX Sports, I'm Adam Bell.
1: Weather for tonight, a few clouds, a low down to plus 5. Tomorrow, a chance of showers, maybe even thunderstorms, a high hitting 16. Tomorrow night, clearing skies, a low of plus 1. On Sunday, for Mother's Day, a mix of sun and cloud, highs hitting 12. It's 13 degrees at CKNX. I'm Ryan Drury.
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3: Weather for tonight, a few clouds, a low down to plus 5. Tomorrow, a chance of showers, maybe even thunderstorms, a high hitting 16. Tomorrow night, clearing skies, a low of plus 1. On Sunday, for Mother's Day, a mix of sun and cloud, highs hitting 12.
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a thousand years. 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It caused some smiles, it caused some tears. But more to the point of our story, for the first time in the collective memory, that old brown prairie that had been so dry for so long was very muddy, boggy, sticky. We'd pull one truck out and get another stuck in, and motors that roar and tires that spin would sink right down, down to the diff, and we'd all take turns and do it again till no one could move. Call one more friend, come on out here, we need you. Bring your truck.

logical opportunity. 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
4: Weather for tonight, a few clouds, a low down to plus 5. Tomorrow, a chance of showers, maybe even thunderstorms, a high hitting 16. Tomorrow night, clearing skies, a low of plus 1. On Sunday, for Mother's Day, a mix of sun and cloud, highs hitting 12.
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